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0: 8 at 6:45. In the WCBL, the Okotoks Dogs are getting ready for a two-game homestand starting tomorrow when they face Lethbridge and then Sylvan Lake on Thursday. The Dogs sit in first place in the West with a 33-12 record. In soccer action, Cavalry FC host Supra de Quebec tonight at 7 on ATCO Field at Spruce Meadows. And the Okotoks Marauders playoff run has come to an end after a strong season in the Rocky Mountain Lacrosse League. The Marauders were eliminated by the top-seeded Calgary Shamrocks in the self-division final last week after reaching the championship series with a first-round sweep of the Calgary Chill. The team says it's proud of the effort the players gave all season long.
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0: The yellow heat warning continues today with a high of 30 this afternoon. Windy conditions as well with an overnight low down to 13. A high of 30 again tomorrow, 31 on Thursday, 33 on Friday, and up to 34 on Saturday. And to see the full 7-day forecast and to read more on these stories, just go to highriveronline.com. I'm Kevin Wallace.
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Turn it up.

under a yellow warning for heat this week. Today's high, 30. Overnight low down to 13. Another high of 30 tomorrow, 31 on Thursday, and 33 on Friday. And to see the full 7-day forecast, just go to our weather page at High River Online.

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0: Have you stepped foot into a large box store lately? Hey, I'm Sharon Church. It's all out. All of the school supplies. I suppose it's because there are responsible parents out there who will go shopping for supplies before the 11th hour. The autumn enthusiasts must be pretty happy because the pumpkin decor is out. And I don't want to say it out loud, but you can even find snowsuits for sale at a certain bulk store, if you get my drift. 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

What are the two things we were taught to never talk about on a date? We'll chat about that after Bailey Zimmerman and Luke Combs. 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

Debbie Bellew if we want to on the home stretch. Coming up, we're going to qualify someone to win with your Alberta Jeep dealers. Yeah, DuckDuckJeep, cue to text, aired this morning. If you texted the word Jeep, I might be calling you next. Here's Tyler Joe Miller, Under the Influence.

0: is the home stretch with Shaboozy, a bar song tipsy. I'm Candace Johnson. This morning we played the Duck Duck Jeep cue to text, and now it's time to call our qualifier, who I would describe as a man of very few words.
1: Hello.
0: Hi, is this Jason?
1: It is.
0: How you doing, Jason?
1: I'm all right.
0: All right. It's Candace calling from the radio station.
1: Hey, how you doing?
0: I'm pretty good. You texted in the word Jeep this morning, didn't you?
1: I sure did.
0: Well, congratulations, Jason. You are qualified to win with your Alberta Jeep dealers. We've got a $55,000 Jeep that might have your name on it in September.
1: Sweet.
0: Yeah, it's worth over $55,000, and it's the first ever hybrid-only Cherokee. Super excited about this.
1: Oh, that'd be cool.
0: Yeah, we're also going to throw in a pair of Callaway Park tickets just for qualifying.
1: Oh, sounds good. Thank you.
2: Gravel roads, open windows, and the radio up loud.